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3: A mainly clear starlit sky will be likely tonight with lows into the lower 50s. For our Tuesday, expect a great deal of sunshine as temperatures remain into the lower to mid 80s. And for Tuesday night, partly to mainly clear with lows into the mid 50s. I'm forecaster Dakota Hunter with your Erie News Now First Warning Weather Update.
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1: A mainly clear starlit sky will be likely tonight with lows into the lower 50s. For our Tuesday, expect a great deal of sunshine as temperatures remain into the lower to mid 80s. And for Tuesday night, partly to mainly clear with lows into the mid 50s. I'm forecaster Dakota Hunter with your Erie News Now First Warning Weather Update.
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2: A mainly clear starlit sky will be likely tonight with lows into the lower 50s. For our Tuesday, expect a great deal of sunshine as temperatures remain into the lower to mid 80s. And for Tuesday night, partly to mainly clear with lows into the mid 50s. I'm forecaster Dakota Hunter with your Erie News Now First Warning Weather Update.
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0: Hey, man. What's up with all the bags?
1: Oh, nothing. Just picked up a bunch of clothes and food to send to the relief effort overseas.
0: You know all that stuff is going to cost more to ship, and if it gets there, probably won't even be used.
1: At least I'm trying to do something.
0: It's good that you want to help, but there's an easier way. If you donate cash, the professionals will be able to purchase exactly what they need.
1: You know, I never looked at it that way.
0: It's plain and simple. Cash is the most efficient way to help disaster relief efforts. Even an amount as small as $10 can give the victims some of the necessities that are even more crucial while they're recovering.
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3: A mainly clear starlit sky will be likely tonight with lows into the lower 50s. For our Tuesday, expect a great deal of sunshine as temperatures remain into the lower to mid 80s. And for Tuesday night, partly to mainly clear with lows into the mid 50s. I'm forecaster Dakota Hunter with your Erie News Now First Warning Weather Update.
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2: A mainly clear starlit sky will be likely tonight with lows into the lower 50s. For our Tuesday, expect a great deal of sunshine as temperatures remain into the lower to mid 80s. And for Tuesday night, partly to mainly clear with lows into the mid 50s. I'm forecaster Dakota Hunter with your Erie News Now First Warning Weather Update.
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1: For 90.5 WERG, I'm Mark Huffman with today's Consumer Affairs Update. The Federal Reserve's preferred inflation gauge accelerated in April, focusing attention on the central bank's ongoing struggle to bring price increases back to its 2% target, dimming hopes for a near-term interest rate cut. The Personal Consumption Expenditures Price Index rose 0.4% in April. The average rate on the 30-year fixed-rate mortgage climbed to 6.53% last week. That's the highest level in 9 months. Rising inflation concerns and elevated Treasury yields continued to pressure borrowing cost. Joy Furniture is recalling about 10,400 Talon and Royce sofas, love seats, and recliners after dozens of overheating incidents involving the power recliner switch. The power switch can malfunction and overheat, creating a fire hazard. The furniture was mostly sold in the Northeast. I'm Mark Huffman. Learn more at consumeraffairs.com.

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4: A mainly clear starlit sky will be likely tonight with lows into the lower 50s. For our Tuesday, expect a great deal of sunshine as temperatures remain into the lower to mid 80s. And for Tuesday night, partly to mainly clear with lows into the mid 50s. I'm forecaster Dakota Hunter with your Erie News Now First Warning Weather Update.
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0: sweetie. What's going on?
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3: A mainly clear starlit sky will be likely tonight with lows into the lower 50s. For our Tuesday, expect a great deal of sunshine as temperatures remain into the lower to mid 80s. And for Tuesday night, partly to mainly clear with lows into the mid 50s. I'm forecaster Dakota Hunter with your Erie News Now First Warning Weather Update.
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2: 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Harris is a remarkable, eccentric subject with a brain as big as his ego. Watching his crazy plans come to fruition is nothing short of fascinating, especially when the police get involved. 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
2: A mainly clear starlit sky will be likely tonight with lows into the lower 50s. For our Tuesday, expect a great deal of sunshine as temperatures remain into the lower to mid 80s. And for Tuesday night, partly to mainly clear with lows into the mid 50s. I'm forecaster Dakota Hunter with your Erie News Now First Warning Weather Update.
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2: A mainly clear starlit sky will be likely tonight with lows into the lower 50s. For our Tuesday, expect a great deal of sunshine as temperatures remain into the lower to mid 80s. And for Tuesday night, partly to mainly clear with lows into the mid 50s. I'm forecaster Dakota Hunter with your Erie News Now First Warning Weather Update.
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2: A mainly clear starlit sky will be likely tonight with lows into the lower 50s. For our Tuesday, expect a great deal of sunshine as temperatures remain into the lower to mid 80s. And for Tuesday night, partly to mainly clear with lows into the mid 50s. I'm forecaster Dakota Hunter with your Erie News Now First Warning Weather Update.
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1: A mainly clear starlit sky will be likely tonight with lows into the lower 50s. For our Tuesday, expect a great deal of sunshine as temperatures remain into the lower to mid 80s. And for Tuesday night, partly to mainly clear with lows into the mid 50s. I'm forecaster Dakota Hunter with your Erie News Now First Warning Weather Update.
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2: Welcome to the Indie Film Minute. Here are Julianne Moore, Dennis Haysbert, Patricia Clarkson, Dennis Quaid, and Viola Davis. All are rock star actors contributing to a very special film written and directed by Todd Haynes. There is a studied beauty to the illusion of a perfect world in 1950s America conjured up by Far From Heaven. It's awash in golden fall colors and pristine suburban houses as beautiful as those who live in them. Perfect on the surface, but on the inside? We find ourselves exploring what all that perfection hid behind its doors in that age of great hope. Racism, inequality of the sexes, the repression of homosexuality. Slowly and painstakingly, the thin surface of grace is peeled back to expose the damage done by intolerance. America in the 50s, one small step in our continuing maturity. This is a rich film, made more so by mature direction and stellar acting performances by all. As a society, we like to think we have grown beyond the stylized but seemingly accurate portrait of an earlier era. But if so, why does Far From Heaven feel so poignantly relevant today? Indie Film Minute, not in theaters, discovery through rental.

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1: A mainly clear starlit sky will be likely tonight with lows into the lower 50s. For our Tuesday, expect a great deal of sunshine as temperatures remain into the lower to mid 80s. And for Tuesday night, partly to mainly clear with lows into the mid 50s. I'm forecaster Dakota Hunter with your Erie News Now First Warning Weather Update.
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3: A mainly clear starlit sky will be likely tonight with lows into the lower 50s. For our Tuesday, expect a great deal of sunshine as temperatures remain into the lower to mid 80s. And for Tuesday night, partly to mainly clear with lows into the mid 50s. I'm forecaster Dakota Hunter with your Erie News Now First Warning Weather Update.
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1: A mainly clear starlit sky will be likely tonight with lows into the lower 50s. For our Tuesday, expect a great deal of sunshine as temperatures remain into the lower to mid 80s. And for Tuesday night, partly to mainly clear with lows into the mid 50s. I'm forecaster Dakota Hunter with your Erie News Now First Warning Weather Update.
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2: A mainly clear starlit sky will be likely tonight with lows into the lower 50s. For our Tuesday, expect a great deal of sunshine as temperatures remain into the lower to mid 80s. And for Tuesday night, partly to mainly clear with lows into the mid 50s. I'm forecaster Dakota Hunter with your Erie News Now First Warning Weather Update.
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1: A mainly clear starlit sky will be likely tonight with lows into the lower 50s. For our Tuesday, expect a great deal of sunshine as temperatures remain into the lower to mid 80s. And for Tuesday night, partly to mainly clear with lows into the mid 50s. I'm forecaster Dakota Hunter with your Erie News Now First Warning Weather Update.
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1: A mainly clear starlit sky will be likely tonight with lows into the lower 50s. For our Tuesday, expect a great deal of sunshine as temperatures remain into the lower to mid 80s. And for Tuesday night, partly to mainly clear with lows into the mid 50s. I'm forecaster Dakota Hunter with your Erie News Now First Warning Weather Update.
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1: Many communities are worried about data centers, and now a small Bay Area city is echoing the concerns. Landon Sepulveda with Silicon Valley Resistance says they've started a petition to stop a new data center in the town of Gilroy.
2: Look at San Jose. Once there's one, there's going to be more, and that's really when the strain on utility bills will just skyrocket.
1: Many residents only recently learned about the data center, which is already under construction on a 56-acre site for Amazon Web Services. Erin Brockovich is best known for her legal case against Pacific Gas and Electric, but now she's talking about data centers. The California environmental activist says her website is designed to be a clearinghouse for information. She says over 4,000 submissions have rolled in just during the month of April. And a San Francisco-based robot company has brought on President Donald Trump's son, Eric. They hope to score military deals. Foundation Future Industries is already doing work with Ukraine. They plan to do frontline testing with the U.S. military within 18 months. Tech Report, I'm Mark Mayfield.
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2: Mostly sunny skies again for today. We'll keep good weather going with highs in the lower to mid-70s. Mostly clear and cool tonight, lows in the low 50s. More sunshine for tomorrow with highs in the mid-70s. I'm meteorologist Tom DeVecchio with your Erie News Now First Warning Weather Update.
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4: Mostly sunny skies again for today. We'll keep good weather going with highs in the lower to mid-70s. Mostly clear and cool tonight, lows in the low 50s. More sunshine for tomorrow with highs in the mid-70s. I'm meteorologist Tom DeVecchio with your Erie News Now First Warning Weather Update.
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For 90.5 WERG, I'm Mark Huffman with today's Consumer Affairs Update. The Federal Reserve's preferred inflation gauge accelerated in April, focusing attention on the central bank's ongoing struggle to bring price increases back to its 2% target, dimming hopes for a near-term interest rate cut. The Personal Consumption Expenditures Price Index rose 0.4% in April. The average rate on the 30-year fixed-rate mortgage climbed to 6.53% last week. That's the highest level in 9 months. Rising inflation concerns and elevated Treasury yields continued to pressure borrowing costs. Joy Furniture is recalling about 10,400 Talon and Royce sofas, love seats, and recliners after dozens of dimming hopes for a near-term interest rate cut. The Personal Consumption Expenditures Price Index rose 0.4% in April. The average rate on the 30-year fixed-rate mortgage climbed to 6.53% last week. That's the highest level in 9 months. Rising inflation concerns and elevated Treasury yields continued to pressure borrowing costs.

0: malfunction and overheat, creating a fire hazard. 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
1: Mostly sunny skies again for today. We'll keep good weather going with highs in the lower to mid-70s. Mostly clear and cool tonight, lows in the low 50s. More sunshine for tomorrow with highs in the mid-70s. I'm meteorologist Tom DeVecchio with your Erie News Now First Warning Weather Update.
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1: NBC News Radio, I'm Mark Mayfield. President Trump says peace talks are continuing with Iran at a rapid pace. He made the comment in a Truth Social post yesterday, following reports that Iran was stepping away from talks. Iranian state media reported Tehran was ending negotiations and planned to fully block the Strait of Hormuz due to ceasefire violations by the U.S. Over the weekend, U.S. Central Command said it targeted Iranian military sites. The man who led President Trump's immigration crackdown, former CBP Commander-at-Large Gregory Bovino, took a shot at new DHS Secretary Mark Wayne Mullen, saying he's putting federal agents' lives at risk by not allowing them to use tear gas. The secretary shot back yesterday at an event in Dallas.
2: I never met the guy. No, he's irrelevant to me. I don't know who he is.
1: Bovino, who is now retired, has been accused of targeting protesters in Chicago and Minneapolis with tear gas. On social media, he also tore into President Trump's inner circle, accusing them of backing down on immigration enforcement. Primary elections will take place in six states today for the U.S. House, Senate, and governor races. Details from Lisa Carton.
3: Voters head to the polls in Iowa, Montana, New Jersey, New Mexico, South Dakota, and California, where the race for Los Angeles mayor and governor have garnered plenty of national attention. Democrat Javier Becerra held a campaign rally in Long Beach over the weekend where he touted his experience.
4: I am not learning this job on day one. I have done this job.
3: Two Republicans in California have made some inroads in the reliably blue state. Fox News contributor Steve Hilton for governor and reality TV star Spencer Pratt for mayor. I'm Lisa Carton.
1: And the two top teams in the NHL are ready to battle for Lord Stanley. The Carolina Hurricanes host the Vegas Golden Knights for Game 1 of the Stanley Cup Final on Tuesday in Raleigh. You're listening to the latest from NBC News Radio. Secretary of State Marco Rubio will testify before both the House and Senate today. Tammy Trujillo has a preview.
5: Rubio goes before two different committees to testify in his department's 2027 budget request as peace talks with Iran remain at a standstill. Rubio will also face questions about U.S. efforts to bring political and economic change to Cuba. As the son of Cuban immigrants, Rubio has referred to the communist-run island nation as a failed state. I'm Tammy Trujillo.
1: The Utah judge overseeing the case involving Charlie Kirk's accused murderer is denying a defense request to close an upcoming hearing to the media. On Monday, the judge ruled again in favor of the right of public and media access to court proceedings. Tyler Robinson stands accused of fatally shooting the conservative activist back in September during a Turning Point USA event at Utah Valley University. Prosecutors have said they will seek the death penalty. Artificial intelligence company Anthropic has filed for a proposed initial public offering. Ira Spitzer reports.
6: In a blog post, Anthropic announced it had confidentially filed IPO paperwork with the SEC, saying the timing of its offering will depend on market conditions and other factors. The company was founded in 2021 by Dario Amodei, a former OpenAI researcher who now serves as CEO. Anthropic recently closed a funding round that pushed its valuation to nearly $900 billion, surpassing the ChatGPT maker OpenAI for the first time. The AI boom has sparked enormous excitement on Wall Street, with several high-profile IPOs in the pipeline. OpenAI is also planning to go public, as is Elon Musk's SpaceX, whose debut is expected later this month. Ira Spitzer, San Francisco.
1: And the Chicago Bears might be moving out of Chicago to Indiana. On Friday, Illinois lawmakers were unable to pass a bill aimed at keeping the Bears in the state after months of stalled negotiations over tax credits for a new stadium. The team says it's seriously considering a plan to move to Hammond, Indiana. Mark Mayfield, NBC News Radio.
7: Mostly sunny skies again for today. We'll keep good weather going with highs in the lower to mid-70s. Mostly clear and cool tonight, lows in the low 50s. More sunshine for tomorrow with highs in the mid-70s. I'm meteorologist Tom DeVecchio with the Erie News Now First Warning Weather Update.

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2: Mostly sunny skies again for today. We'll keep good weather going with highs in the lower to mid 70s. Mostly clear and cool tonight, lows in the low 50s. More sunshine for tomorrow with highs in the mid 70s. I'm meteorologist Tom DeVecchio with the Erie News Now First Warning Weather Update.
3: 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Sonic sunrise! The Earth says hello. 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
1: NBC News Radio. I'm Scott Carr. Primary elections take place in six states today for U.S. House, Senate, and governor races. Voters are headed to the polls in Iowa, Montana, New Jersey, New Mexico, South Dakota, and California, where the race for governor and mayor of Los Angeles has got national attention, especially after some apparent inroads made by two Republicans, Fox News contributor Steve Hilton for the post of governor, and reality TV star Spencer Pratt, who's running for L.A. mayor. In New Jersey, all 12 congressional seats are at stake, as we hear from Sarah Lee Kessler.
2: One closely watched race is the 2nd District in South Jersey, where four Democrats are vying for a chance to unseat GOP Congressman Jeff Van Drew this fall. In North Jersey's 8th CD, incumbent Congressman Robert Menendez Jr. is facing a Democratic primary challenge by Musab Ali, who ran unsuccessfully for Jersey City Mayor last year. Voting is from 6 a.m. to 8 p.m. I'm Sarah Lee Kessler.
1: President Trump says peace talks are continuing with Iran at a rapid pace, posting that to social media Monday after reports that Iran was stepping away from talks. Iranian state media said Tehran was ending negotiations and planned to fully block the Strait of Hormuz due to ceasefire violations by the U.S. Carnival Cruise Lines is giving limited information on a data breach it experienced in April. They say an unauthorized actor gained access to a limited portions of the company's IT system, but didn't specify about the extent of the breach. A company filing shows more than 5.9 million people were affected. The NBA Finals tip off this week. Victor Wembanyama and the Spurs square off against Jalen Brunson's Knicks in Game 1 from San Antonio on Wednesday. It's a rematch of the 1999 Finals, which ended with San Antonio dominating New York in five games. Scott Carr, NBC News Radio.
3: A late-night rescue at Presque Isle is serving as a reminder that the water may look calm after dark, but the risks can quickly escalate. Presque Isle State Park lifeguard manager says many people overestimate their swimming ability, and Presque Isle's underwater sandbars and rapid depth changes make it much different than many other swimming areas. Rescue officials say one of the simplest ways to stay safe is to wear a life jacket. School cell phone bans are one step closer to becoming state law in Pennsylvania. State representatives in Harrisburg voted in favor of the policy. The vote had both bipartisan support and disapproval. Supporters say phones and social media are a public health crisis. 75 voted against the bill, saying that schools should make the choice. Change.org has teamed up with Erie to pilot a new initiative called Civic Dialogues. It went live this morning, and already people are putting in their own ideas, and they're able to vote for, against, or pass other ideas. Mayor Daria Devlin says this method of sharing and voting will give a chance for more people to weigh in, leading to more community engagement. Erie County has a new tool to track dangerous drug trends. The health department created an online dashboard using wastewater data to monitor substances like meth, cocaine, and opioids. This tool helps identify trends early to prevent public health emergencies. Weekly tests at Erie's treatment facility provide the data, which is also compared to regional and national trends. I'm Mark Saltoday for Erie News Now.
4: Mostly sunny skies again for today. We'll keep good weather going with highs in the lower to mid-70s. Mostly clear and cool tonight, lows in the low 50s. More sunshine for tomorrow with highs in the mid-70s. I'm meteorologist Tom DeVecchio with the Erie News Now. First warning weather update.
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Payne, W-E-R-G with O-A-R, Love and Memories. Bill Page with you. And if you have a dog, you know this is true. Dogs keep you moving. The dogs will, if you make your dog tired, you wear them down, take them for walks, it's going to get your butt off the couch, but it also going to wear them down where they're not driving you crazy all night long and just being high energy bags of fur. 70% of people who have a dog say it helps keeps them fit. Physically. But I would say this, it's also a mental thing, because having someone that's just excited when you get home every night, it's nice. You know, if the kids are grown, maybe get a dog to fill that void of that, you know, that excitement of when you come home, there's someone there waiting to see you. I think it's good for seniors as well. Our next door neighbors, the Poors, wonderful people. I didn't picture him as a little dog kind of guy, but it's kind of rough and tough as he can be, and kind of, you know, that neighbor where you're like, oh, don't make Chuck mad. He's a great guy. He's a big, I don't know what, softy when it comes to that dog. And the dog's been great for them too. So it's not just for families, but for seniors as well. Having a fur baby around makes everyone happy. Just my two cents for what that's worth. 90.5 WERG. Good morning.

0: 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Bill Page, have you ever had things and you wonder how did this happen? Like tea bags. You know, has it always been little things of tea in bags? Turns out that's not the case. Tea bags were invented by accident in 1908 back in New York. I don't know exactly how that happened by accident, but when you do drink your tea and if it's something you create in little tea bags, created on this date back in 1908. And no, I wasn't around for that.
1: A surprise to many. As the Browns traded star edge rusher Myles Garrett to the Rams for pass rusher Jared Verse and multiple draft picks, including a 2027 first-round pick, the Eagles sent wide receiver A.J. Brown to the Patriots. Giants bring back wide receiver Odell Beckham Jr. on a one-year deal. Hall of Fame basketball coach Rick Adelman has died at the age of 79. The fight for Lord Stanley Cup begins tonight between the Hurricanes and Golden Knights in Game 1 from Raleigh. Vegas center Mitch Marner on his dream of playing for the Cup.
2: I remember just sitting on the couch with my dad and my brother and just watching teams win the Stanley Cup in, you know, early 2000s and stuff like that, and just seeing them hoist it. And, you know, I think at that point I didn't know as many players as my dad, but obviously just seeing some of the legends do it was, you know, something that you dreamt of and something that you always wanted to do.
1: Both teams seeking their second championship. That's sports. I'm Ron DeMoss.
3: Mostly sunny skies again for today. We'll keep good weather going with highs in the lower to mid-70s. Mostly clear and cool tonight, lows in the low 50s. More sunshine for tomorrow with highs in the mid-70s. I'm meteorologist Tom DeVecchio with your Erie News Now. First warning weather update.
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1: 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Bill Page, I'm reading this and I'm thinking to myself, have I ever left a bad review at a restaurant? I've wanted to tip less, but I don't because I realize it's most of the time not that server's fault. If the food sucked, if it didn't come out, maybe this was hot, but that was not on my plate, or, you know, you just don't take it out. Maybe you don't go back there. Maybe you think twice the next time you go. But if you think about the last time you felt poorly about service, or maybe you did go as far as leaving a bad review, was it raining? What was the weather like? According to a study, rain can cause people to leave negative restaurant reviews. I'm trying to think. I know I had one, and I filled it out online. I actually took time to think about it. I doubt it was raining that day. There was just something about it. And for what we paid and how the food came out and just what a cluster mess it was. And it was at a chain restaurant. You know what? I'll say this. I don't really want to say where it was, but to their credit, they gave us, I want to say almost the entire thing was free. And it was a family of four dinners. So it was well over $100. I paid it. I tipped the server the way you should. But when I checked out, they're like, was everything fine? And I'm like, I don't want to talk about it. They're like, oh, really? Would you like to talk to a manager? No, I really don't. No, I'm good. Fine. I said, I took care of the server. I appreciate it. Thank you. I'm just paying my bill. And I did. I did the right thing. I paid the bill. I didn't skip out on it. I didn't take it out on the server. But when I got home, I did. I waited a few days. I filled it out online. But to that corporate filling out that information online, and I said it wasn't necessarily anyone's fault. It just was a bad set of circumstances. Didn't point any fingers. No one lost their job. But you know what? To their credit, they took care of it and made it right, which was very impressive.
2: Attention, everyone.
3: Entertainment report.
4: It's official. 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
5: As viewers tuned in to watch the finale of the HBO drama's third and final season, creator Sam Levinson defended the show's ending, calling it honest. He also confirmed on the New York Times Popcast podcast that the series has officially come to an end with season 3. Zendaya, who starred in the series since it first premiered in 2019, also reflected on her journey on the show in an emotional goodbye on set in the behind-the-scenes debrief. I'm Mark Mayfield.
4: This is certainly sweet news for Def Leppard fans. The band is extending its 2026 tour with more dates this fall. They'll begin in Hollywood, Florida on October 15th and wrap up November 8th in Santiago, Chile. Def Leppard's world tour launched back in March in India. Swift is releasing new music for the Toy Story 5 soundtrack. The singer announced her original song, I Knew It, I Knew You, on social media this week. The Grammy winner says she wrote the song after she was lucky enough to see the film in its early stages. And that's entertainment. I'm Daria Albinger.
6: Mostly sunny skies again for today. We'll keep good weather going with highs in the lower to mid 70s. Mostly clear and cool tonight, lows in the low 50s. More sunshine for tomorrow with highs in the mid 70s. I'm meteorologist Tom DeVecchio with your Erie News Now First Warning Weather Update.
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1: NBC News Radio. I'm Scott Carr. Primary elections take place in six states today for U.S. House, Senate, and governor races. Voters are headed to the polls in Iowa, Montana, New Jersey, New Mexico, South Dakota, and California, where the race for governor and mayor of Los Angeles has got national attention, especially after some apparent inroads made by two Republicans, Fox News contributor Steve Hilton for the post of governor, and reality TV star Spencer Pratt, who's running for L.A. mayor. In New Jersey, all 12 congressional seats are at stake, as we hear from Sarah Lee Kessler.
2: One closely watched race is the 2nd District in South Jersey, where four Democrats are vying for a chance to unseat GOP Congressman Jeff Van Drew this fall. In North Jersey's 8th CD, incumbent Congressman Robert Menendez Jr. is facing a Democratic primary challenge by Musab Ali, who ran unsuccessfully for Jersey City Mayor last year. Voting is from 6 a.m. to 8 p.m. I'm Sarah Lee Kessler.
1: President Trump says peace talks are continuing with Iran at a rapid pace, posting that to social media Monday after reports that Iran was stepping away from talks. Iranian state media said Tehran was ending negotiations and planned to fully block the Strait of Hormuz due to ceasefire violations by the U.S. Carnival Cruise Lines is giving limited information on a data breach it experienced in April. They say an unauthorized actor gained access to a limited portions of the company's IT system, but didn't specify about the extent of the breach. A company filing shows more than 5.9 million people were affected. The NBA Finals tip off this week. Victor Wembanyama and the Spurs square off against Jalen Brunson's Knicks in Game 1 from San Antonio on Wednesday. It's a rematch of the 1999 Finals, which ended with San Antonio dominating New York in five games. Scott Carr, NBC News Radio.
3: A late-night rescue at Presque Isle is serving as a reminder that the water may look calm after dark, but the risks can quickly escalate. Presque Isle State Park lifeguard manager says many people overestimate their swimming ability, and Presque Isle's underwater sandbars and rapid depth changes make it much different than many other swimming areas. Rescue officials say one of the simplest ways to stay safe is to wear a life jacket. School cell phone bans are one step closer to becoming state law in Pennsylvania. State representatives in Harrisburg voted in favor of the policy. The vote had both bipartisan support and disapproval. Supporters say phones and social media are a public health crisis. 75 voted against the bill, saying that schools should make the choice. Change.org has teamed up with Erie to pilot a new initiative called Civic Dialogues. It went live this morning, and already people are putting in their own ideas, and they're able to vote for, against, or pass other ideas. Mayor Daria Devlin says this method of sharing and voting will give a chance for more people to weigh in, leading to more community engagement. Erie County has a new tool to track dangerous drug trends. The health department created an online dashboard using wastewater data to monitor substances like meth, cocaine, and opioids. This tool helps identify trends early to prevent public health emergencies. Weekly tests at Erie's treatment facility provide the data, which is also compared to regional and national trends. I'm Mark Saltoday for Erie News Now.
4: Mostly sunny skies again for today. We'll keep good weather going with highs in the lower to mid-70s. Mostly clear and cool tonight, lows in the low 50s. More sunshine for tomorrow with highs in the mid-70s. I'm meteorologist Tom DeVecchio with your Erie News Now First Warning Weather Update.
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scratch your head and go, really? Okay, I'm not going to argue. Maybe, maybe you're not. All right. Researchers have found that infants relax to lullabies in foreign languages when they're played for them. No one knows why. It is interesting, though. Maybe you have parents that are from different worlds. You know, someone's from overseas and marries someone from here. You've got two different languages. It is interesting, though. Those kids end up being the smart ones. So they're the ones you absolutely, when that kid's in your class, you're like, oh, their parents are from Portugal and dad's from England, you know, and you're like, oh, yeah. Well, they've got a lot of culture in them that sometimes they push those kids harder, but maybe it's something about how they're brought up. But lullabies in foreign languages help kids relax more and fall asleep. So if you're having trouble with your little one, it might be worth trying. The kid might not understand what they're saying, but the melody and the words and everything, maybe it'll seep through their brain somehow and make them a smarter kiddo. Worth a try, right? Let me know how it works. WERG, good morning.

0: Bill Page, according to Men's Health Magazine, which I do peruse every once in a while, and it's good for some information, the average American will spend 377 hours a year preparing meals. Let's face it, we all eat out too much. But when you make stuff at home, 377 hours per person making meals. That includes, breakfast, lunch, dinner, and snacks. 62 hours on average making breakfast. Oh, I love breakfast. My favorite meal of the day. 94 hours a year making lunch. Ooh, 213 hours preparing dinner. And 8 hours making snacks. I don't know. Doesn't take me that long to get up, go to the refrigerator, look around and go, yeah, nothing in there I like.
1: A surprise to many as the Browns traded star edge rusher Myles Garrett to the Rams for pass rusher Jared Verse and multiple draft picks, including a 2027 first-round pick. The Eagles sent wide receiver A.J. Brown to the Patriots. Giants bring back wide receiver Odell Beckham Jr. on a one-year deal. Hall of Fame basketball coach Rick Adelman has died at the age of 79. The fight for Lord Stanley Cup begins tonight between the Hurricanes and Golden Knights in Game 1 from Raleigh. Vegas center Mitch Marner on his dream of playing for the Cup.
2: I remember just sitting on the couch with my dad and my brother and just watching teams win the Stanley Cup in, you know, early 2000s and stuff like that, and just seeing them hoist it. And, you know, I think at that point, I didn't know as many players as my dad, but obviously just seeing some of the legends do it was something that you dreamt of and something that you always wanted to do.
1: Both teams seeking their second championship. That's sports. I'm Ron DeMoss.
3: Mostly sunny skies again for today. We'll keep good weather going with highs in the lower to mid 70s. Mostly clear and cool tonight, lows in the low 50s. More sunshine for tomorrow with highs in the mid 70s. I'm meteorologist Tom DeVecchio with your Erie News Now First Warning Weather Update.
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0: All right, that is Linkin Park 2.0, because if you're a real Linkin Park fan, that just ain't the same. Just going to say. Bill Page here on WERG, calling it the way I see it. Married couples are three times more likely to argue about family obligations during the holidays than any other time of the year. I'm going to say that's true to a point, but the disclaimer is, what are your summer plans? Do they include family? Family you don't live with. That is stressful. Oh, we're going to see the in-laws. Oh, we're going to see my brother. We're going to go see. Yeah, as soon as you include road trip and the word family, sometimes that's going to lead to friction. You know, why did you spend so much time with her side of the family? Why did you spend, my dad hasn't seen the kids in a while. Yeah, it does. Those things, they add up, and eventually it boils over. Take it from me.
1: Former NHL star Claude Lemieux's brain is being donated for research into long-term effects of repetitive brain injuries. That's according to his family, who says the brain is being sent to the Boston University CTE Center. Lemieux's death was announced last Thursday. Authorities later said he died by suicide. He played 21 seasons in the NHL and won 4 Stanley Cups with the Montreal Canadiens, New Jersey Devils, and Colorado Avalanche. Google is requesting approval from the federal government to release up to 32 million mosquitoes in California and Florida as part of its debug program. The initiative looks to stop bad bugs with good bugs by releasing hordes of sterile mosquitoes to eliminate the ones that carry disease. The CDC says mosquitoes are the deadliest animals in the world. Health update, I'm Sarah Lee Kessler.
2: Mostly sunny skies again for today. We'll keep good weather going with highs in the lower to mid 70s. Mostly clear and cool tonight, lows in the low 50s. More sunshine for tomorrow with highs in the mid 70s. I'm meteorologist Tom DeVecchio with your Erie News Now First Warning Weather Update.
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1: NBC News Radio. I'm Scott Carr. Six states are holding primary elections today for U.S. House, Senate, and governor races. Voters head to the polls in Iowa, Montana, New Jersey, New Mexico, South Dakota, and California, where the race for governor and the mayor of L.A. have garnered plenty of national attention, in part because two Republicans have made some inroads in the reliably blue state. Fox News contributor Steve Hilton for the post of governor, and reality TV star Spencer Pratt, who's running to be mayor of L.A. And as we hear from Mark Mayfield, current Democratic Mayor Karen Bass is feeling confident.
2: Speaking in Westchester Monday, Bass told KABC-TV she didn't have concerns that she would not make the November runoff, saying, "I think I will be fine." The latest polls showed Bass basically neck and neck with City Councilwoman Nithya Raman, with reality TV star Spencer Pratt not far behind. The polls are open until 8 p.m. tonight. I'm Mark Mayfield.
1: President Trump says peace talks are moving at a rapid pace with Iran, posting that to social media Monday after reports that Iran was stepping away from talks. Iranian state media reports Tehran was ending negotiations and planned to fully block the Strait of Hormuz due to ceasefire violations by the U.S. In Washington, the House is set to hear testimony today from the acting Attorney General Todd Blanche. He'll testify before the House Appropriations Committee less than 24 hours after the Justice Department said it will abide by a court ruling that temporarily paused the Trump administration's so-called anti-weaponization fund. It's expected Blanche will also take questions about the DOJ's handling of the Jeffrey Epstein files. As the World Cup comes to the U.S., law enforcement officials are warning about a possible increase in human trafficking. Experts say such large sports events bring plenty of opportunity for criminals looking to exploit victims. Scott Carr, NBC News Radio.
3: A late-night rescue at Presque Isle is serving as a reminder that the water may look calm after dark, but the risks can quickly escalate. Presque Isle State Park lifeguard manager says many people overestimate their swimming ability, and Presque Isle's underwater sandbars and rapid depth changes make it much different than many other swimming areas. Rescue officials say one of the simplest ways to stay safe is to wear a life jacket. School cell phone bans are one step closer to becoming state law in Pennsylvania. State representatives in Harrisburg voted in favor of the policy. The vote had both bipartisan support and disapproval. Supporters say phones and social media are a public health crisis. 75 voted against the bill, saying that schools should make the choice. Change.org has teamed up with Erie to pilot a new initiative called Civic Dialogues. It went live this morning, and already people are putting in their own ideas, and they're able to vote for, against, or pass other ideas. Mayor Daria Devlin says this method of sharing and voting will give a chance for more people to weigh in, leading to more community engagement. Erie County has a new tool to track dangerous drug trends. The health department created an online dashboard using wastewater data to monitor substances like meth, cocaine, and opioids. This tool helps identify trends early to prevent public health emergencies. Weekly tests at Erie's treatment facility provide the data, which is also compared to regional and national trends. I'm Mark Saltoday for Erie News Now.
4: Mostly sunny skies again for today. We'll keep good weather going with highs in the lower to mid-70s. Mostly clear and cool tonight, lows in the low 50s. More sunshine for tomorrow with highs in the mid-70s. I'm meteorologist Tom DeVecchio with the Erie News Now. First warning weather update.

90.5 WERG with the Foo Fighters. Bill Page with you. Now, what category would you put pizza in as far as a food category? 40% of Americans put pizza in as a cheat meal. Not cheap. Definitely not cheap if you've gone out lately. Pizza is a cheat meal. One of those you're just going to self-indulge. If you're trying to lose weight, don't eat pizza. I guess I'm not trying to lose weight because I don't put pizza in as a cheat meal. I put it as one of four basic food groups, right? Not true, but my house it is.

0: Headlights from In Color on WERG. Well, Paige, do you like your smile? A lot of people don't. My wife hates getting her pictures taken. People say to me all the time, I didn't know you were married. Your wife's never in the photos. Yeah, because she doesn't want to be. She just doesn't like to be. She just doesn't like to be in photos. I'm the opposite. I don't care. As I've gotten older, actually, you know what did it for me was COVID. I used to be color my hair twice a year, get to the gym. COVID hit and I'm like, I don't care anymore. I'm over a certain age. I just don't care if I'm going gray. It's okay. No big deal. But a lot of people do care how they look. Smiles are important. 30% of those surveyed say they would give up desserts for an entire year if they could have a better smile. Who really sees your smile? Seriously? Other people. Who sees desserts? I do. Do I enjoy my smile when other people see it? Not really. Do I enjoy desserts? You bet your heart I do.
1: A surprise to many as the Browns traded star edge rusher Myles Garrett to the Rams for pass rusher Jared Verse and multiple draft picks, including a 2027 first-round pick. The Eagles sent wide receiver A.J. Brown to the Patriots. Giants bring back wide receiver Odell Beckham Jr. on a one-year deal. Hall of Fame basketball coach Rick Adelman has died at the age of 79. The fight for Lord Stanley Cup begins tonight between the Hurricanes and Golden Knights in Game 1 from Raleigh. Vegas center Mitch Marner on his dream of playing for the Cup.
2: I remember just sitting on the couch with my dad and my brother and just watching teams win the Stanley Cup and, you know, early 2000s and stuff like that and just seeing them hoist it. And, you know, I think at that point, I didn't know as many players as my dad, but obviously just seeing some of the legends do it was something that you dreamt of and something that you always wanted to do.
1: Both teams seeking their second championship. That's sports. I'm Ron DeMoss.
3: Mostly sunny skies again for today. We'll keep good weather going with highs in the lower to mid-70s. Mostly clear and cool tonight, lows in the low 50s. More sunshine for tomorrow with highs in the mid-70s. I'm meteorologist Tom DeVecchio with your Erie News Now First Warning Weather Update.
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0: Good morning. Now, when's the last time you stepped on a scale? Yeah, the thing you usually have in your bathroom that tells you, hey, you gained weight. I don't need to step on a scale to know I've gained or lost weight. All I gotta do is put on clothes I wore last year. If things are getting a little tight, time to do something about it, bud. Yeah, or if they're a little loose, I feel better. You know what really does it for me? I don't need a scale. I'll just look at photos. If I don't like how my face is looking, if I feel fat, it'll show in my face. I'll try for angles. I'll do every little trick in the book. But in the end, if you look in those photos and you have that, you look at those sides and you're like, oh, that shirt's not fitting right. Maybe it feels a little tight. Did my wife shrink this? No, you just got fatter. That does happen. 28% of people say before they step on a scale, they pray. I'll admit, you know, I've done that. Like, oh, I just hope, I did this last weekend really add up? No, I don't need to step on the scale anymore. I go digital, high tech. I just wait to try the clothes on, or maybe I'll just look at old photos and go, yeah, put on a few pounds.
1: The Texas Attorney General's office says more than 800,000 Texans could be among millions of Carnival cruise passengers whose personal information may have been exposed in a recent data breach. Carnival says a cyber criminal could have taken off with names, addresses, phone numbers, birth dates, driver's license, and passport numbers. Security experts say the rise of AI is making cyber attacks easier to carry out. Mercedes-Benz could be banned from the U.S. auto market under legislation working its way through Congress. New bipartisan legislation aiming at limiting Chinese involvement in the U.S. auto market may affect Mercedes-Benz unless the bill is changed. Southwest Airlines reversing course on its plus-size passenger policy. The discount carrier will no longer require plus-size customers to book an extra seat in advance. Gate agents will now assign an extra seat for free. California, with a strong showing when it comes to the top pizza places in the U.S., Jason Nathanson with more.
2: Three of the top five pizza places in the country are in California. That, according to the Italian website 50 Top Pizza, which has Truly Pizza and Dana Point in the fifth spot, and two California pizzerias tied for second. Tony's Pizza Napolitana in San Francisco, and the Japanese-inspired Pizzeria Say in Los Angeles. It's Say's second year in a row at number two, and also its second year in a row behind the winner, from New York, Una Pizza Napolitana.
1: The strike continues for United Auto Workers Union members at American Axle in Three Rivers. They manufacture axles for General Motors, Stellantis, and Nissan. Here's Tammy Trujillo.
3: American Axle and the employees agreed to a 50% pay cut during the Great Recession in 2008 to keep the facility open. But the union says the cut has never been fully restored, and they also want better health care, stronger retirement benefits, and profit sharing.
1: New research showing as prices climb, Americans are taking on plenty of side hustles. ZipRecruiter says 35% of Americans have an alternate source of income. It found about 45% of those earning over $150,000 do supplemental work, compared to 31% of workers earning less than $25,000. I'm Monica Nelson with your consumer and business news.
4: Mostly sunny skies again for today. We'll keep good weather going with highs in the lower to mid-70s. Mostly clear and cool tonight, lows in the low 50s. More sunshine for tomorrow with highs in the mid-70s. I'm meteorologist Tom DeVecchio with your Erie News Now First Warning Weather Update.
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1: NBC News Radio. I'm Scott Carr. Six states are holding primary elections today for U.S. House, Senate, and governor races. Voters head to the polls in Iowa, Montana, New Jersey, New Mexico, South Dakota, and California, where the race for governor and the mayor of L.A. have garnered plenty of national attention, in part because two Republicans have made some inroads in the reliably blue state. Fox News contributor Steve Hilton for the post of governor, and reality TV star Spencer Pratt, who's running to be mayor of L.A. And as we hear from Mark Mayfield, current Democratic Mayor Karen Bass is feeling confident.
2: Speaking in Westchester Monday, Bass told KABC-TV she didn't have concerns that she would not make the November runoff, saying, "I think I will be fine." The latest polls showed Bass basically neck and neck with City Councilwoman Nithya Raman, with reality TV star Spencer Pratt not far behind. The polls are open until 8 p.m. tonight. I'm Mark Mayfield.
1: President Trump says peace talks are moving at a rapid pace with Iran, posting that to social media Monday after reports that Iran was stepping away from talks. Iranian state media reports Tehran was ending negotiations and planned to fully block the Strait of Hormuz due to ceasefire violations by the U.S. In Washington, the House is set to hear testimony today from the acting Attorney General Todd Blanche. He'll testify before the House Appropriations Committee less than 24 hours after the Justice Department said it will abide by a court ruling that temporarily paused the Trump administration's so-called anti-weaponization fund. It's expected Blanche will also take questions about the DOJ's handling of the Jeffrey Epstein files. As the World Cup comes to the U.S., law enforcement officials are warning about a possible increase in human trafficking. Experts say such large sports events bring plenty of opportunity for criminals looking to exploit victims. Scott Carr, NBC News Radio.
3: A late-night rescue at Presque Isle is serving as a reminder that the water may look calm after dark, but the risks can quickly escalate. Presque Isle State Park lifeguard manager says many people overestimate their swimming ability, and Presque Isle's underwater sandbars and rapid depth changes make it much different than many other swimming areas. Rescue officials say one of the simplest ways to stay safe is to wear a life jacket. School cell phone bans are one step closer to becoming state law in Pennsylvania. State representatives in Harrisburg voted in favor of the policy. The vote had both bipartisan support and disapproval. Supporters say phones and social media are a public health crisis. 75 voted against the bill, saying that schools should make the choice. Change.org has teamed up with Erie to pilot a new initiative called Civic Dialogues. It went live this morning, and already people are putting in their own ideas, and they're able to vote for, against, or pass other ideas. Mayor Daria Devlin says this method of sharing and voting will give a chance for more people to weigh in, leading to more community engagement. Erie County has a new tool to track dangerous drug trends. The health department created an online dashboard using wastewater data to monitor substances like meth, cocaine, and opioids. This tool helps identify trends early to prevent public health emergencies. Weekly tests at Erie's treatment facility provide the data, which is also compared to regional and national trends. I'm Mark Saltoday for Erie News Now.
4: Mostly sunny skies again for today. We'll keep good weather going with highs in the lower to mid-70s. Mostly clear and cool tonight, lows in the low 50s. More sunshine for tomorrow with highs in the mid-70s. I'm meteorologist Tom DeVecchio with the Erie News Now. First warning weather update.

Young the Giant, Cough Syrup. All right, let's release a song called Cough Syrup. I mean, I like the name of the band. I like their music. What are you going to name a song? Cough Syrup. Oh, maybe. I didn't listen to all the words, but the title alone just makes me smile. Do you want to live a longer life? Of course you do. Maybe don't hold a grudge, especially if you're married. Husbands and wives who hold the anger in die earlier than those who are more expressive. You know what? I let it fly. If I'm thinking it, I say it, and that's not good. It's definitely not good. I wear it on my shoulder or sleeve, you know? Yeah, my wife holds it in. I don't wish her to, no, gosh, please, please. I hope she lives forever. I hope she outlives me because I would not be able to do what she does. The boys need her. They don't need me. That's just the way it is. But husbands and wives who hold in anger, yeah, they kick earlier than those who express their anger loudly and get it out to resolve the conflict. I don't know which way is right, but I do know this. Maybe somewhere in the middle is the answer. Maybe. 90.5 WERG. If you figure it out, let me know.

0: WERG, Noah Kahn, indoors. Bill Page with you. A lot of weddings going on. It's that time of the year. Oh, everyone going to the chapel and I'm going to get married. Yeah, karaoke was never my thing. 56% of brides say they won't book a wedding venue unless it has good Wi-Fi. Really? So you got a beautiful venue. Maybe it fits your budget. Probably does not. But you're not going to book that venue unless it's got good Wi-Fi? Here's my question. Why? If you're worried about the Wi-Fi on your wedding day, what are you using it for? That's the last thing you should be worried about. Oh, does it have good Wi-Fi? No, that's probably the last thing you should be worried about.
1: A surprise to many as the Browns traded star edge rusher Myles Garrett to the Rams for pass rusher Jared Verse and multiple draft picks, including a 2027 first-round pick. The Eagles sent wide receiver A.J. Brown to the Patriots. Giants bring back wide receiver Odell Beckham Jr. on a one-year deal. Hall of Fame basketball coach Rick Adelman has died at the age of 79. The fight for Lord Stanley Cup begins tonight between the Hurricanes and Golden Knights in Game 1 from Raleigh. Vegas center Mitch Marner on his dream of playing for the Cup.
2: I remember just sitting on the couch with my dad and my brother and just watching teams win the Stanley Cup and, you know, early 2000s and stuff like that and just seeing them hoist it. And, you know, I think at that point, I didn't know as many players as my dad, but obviously just seeing some of the legends do it was something that you dreamt of and something that you always wanted to do.
1: Both teams seeking their second championship. That's sports. I'm Ron DeMoss.
3: Mostly sunny skies again for today. We'll keep good weather going with highs in the lower to mid 70s. Mostly clear and cool tonight, lows in the low 50s. More sunshine for tomorrow with highs in the mid 70s. I'm meteorologist Tom DeVecchio with the Erie News Now First Warning Weather Update.
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0: 90.5 WERG. Bill Page, thanks for tuning in. In case you didn't know, it's National Road Trip Day. Also, National Grape Popsicle Day. Excuse me. When I think back to my childhood, grape popsicles, probably my favorite. The blue ones were a close second. Cherry, not so much. I didn't like banana. Did you ever get banana popsicles? If you did, that was living back in the day. Or those ones where, you squeeze them, you freeze them, and you know the ones in the packets? And those weren't popsicles, but they're kind of popsicles without a stick. What were those things called? All kinds of colors, all kinds of flavors. You throw them, they're in plastic tubes. You rip them off. They used to have them for treats when we were in school, especially on a hot field day.
1: Many communities are worried about data centers, and now a small Bay Area city is echoing the concerns. Landon Sepulveda with Silicon Valley Resistance says they've started a petition to stop a new data center in the town of Gilroy.
2: Look at San Jose. Once there's one, there's going to be more, and that's really when the strain on utility bills will just skyrocket.
1: Many residents only recently learned about the data center, which is already under construction on a 56-acre site for Amazon Web Services. Erin Brockovich is best known for her legal case against Pacific Gas and Electric, but now she's talking about data centers. The California environmental activist says her website is designed to be a clearinghouse for information. She says over 4,000 submissions have rolled in just during the month of April. And a San Francisco-based robot company has brought on President Donald Trump's son, Eric. They hope to score military deals. Foundation Future Industries is already doing work with Ukraine. They plan to do frontline testing with the U.S. military within 18 months. Tech Report, I'm Mark Mayfield.
3: Mostly sunny skies again for today. We'll keep good weather going with highs in the lower to mid-70s. Mostly clear and cool tonight, lows in the low 50s. More sunshine for tomorrow with highs in the mid-70s. I'm meteorologist Tom DeVecchio with the Erie News Now First Warning Weather Update.
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1: NBC News Radio, I'm Scott Carr. President Trump says peace talks are moving at a rapid pace with Iran, making the comment on social media Monday after reports Iran was stepping away from talks. Iranian state media reported Tehran was ending negotiations and planned to fully block the Strait of Hormuz due to ceasefire violations by the U.S. The Justice Department has announced it will abide by a court ruling that temporarily pauses the Trump administration's so-called anti-weaponization fund. Mark Mayfield has more.
2: The DOJ made the announcement in a statement on Monday. It came after reports said the White House would be backing away from the fund. The fund was established from a settlement reached between the Trump family and the IRS to resolve long-running disputes. The DOJ had said they created a systematic process to hear and redress claims of others who suffered weaponization and lawfare. The fund would also give those pardoned related to the January the 6th Capitol riot a way to get payouts for what they said was government overreach. I'm Mark Nayfield.
1: Primary elections are happening in six states today for U.S. House, Senate, and governor's seats. Voters are heading to the polls in Montana, New Jersey, New Mexico, Iowa, South Dakota, and California, where the race for governor and the mayor of L.A. has got plenty of national attention. In part because two Republicans have made some inroads in the state, Fox News contributor Steve Hilton for the post of governor and reality TV star Spencer Pratt for the post of L.A. mayor. The Homeland Security Secretary Mark Wayne Mullen will testify on Capitol Hill today. It's expected Mullen will lay out the Homeland Security budget for 2027 before the Senate Appropriations Subcommittee, though he'll likely take questions on other issues. His department's been at the center of ICE immigration operations that have turned violent in some cities. The former Oklahoma senator was picked by President Trump to head up DHS after Kristi Noem was fired in March. Scott Carr, NBC News Radio.
3: A late night rescue at Presque Isle is serving as a reminder that the water may look calm after dark, but the risks can quickly escalate. Presque Isle State Park lifeguard manager says many people overestimate their swimming ability, and Presque Isle's underwater sandbars and rapid depth changes make it much different than many other swimming areas. Rescue officials say one of the simplest ways to stay safe is to wear a life jacket. School cell phone bans are one step closer to becoming state law in Pennsylvania. State representatives in Harrisburg voted in favor of the policy. The vote had both bipartisan support and disapproval. Supporters say phones and social media are a public health crisis. 75 voted against the bill, saying that schools should make the choice. Change.org has teamed up with Erie to pilot a new initiative called Civic Dialogues. It went live this morning, and already people are putting in their own ideas, and they're able to vote for, against, or pass other ideas. Mayor Daria Devlin says this method of sharing and voting will give a chance for more people to weigh in, leading to more community engagement. Erie County has a new tool to track dangerous drug trends. The health department created an online dashboard using wastewater data to monitor substances like meth, cocaine, and opioids. This tool helps identify trends early to prevent public health emergencies. Weekly tests at Erie's treatment facility provide the data, which is also compared to regional and national trends. I'm Mark Saltoday for Erie News Now.
4: Mostly sunny skies again for today. We'll keep good weather going with highs in the lower to mid-70s. Mostly clear and cool tonight, lows in the low 50s. More sunshine for tomorrow with highs in the mid-70s. I'm meteorologist Tom DeVecchio with your Erie News Now. First warning weather update.
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90.5 WERG Blink 182, just after 8 o'clock with Bill Page and The Rock Show. This is interesting. A single infusion of a gen editing treatment is now lowering cholesterol levels up to 62%. They've done a small trial on it, showing promise for the one-time treatment for heart disease, or it could be a one-time treatment for heart disease. And, you know, anything that can help people live longer and cure the ailments that cause so much devastation to families and illness, you know, whatever we can do to cure things, I'm all for it. 90.5 WERG. Bill Page, good morning.

0: movie Mandalorian and Grogu had the worst opening weekend of any Star Wars movie ever during the Disney era. You know, I blame part of that on the fact they've done the Mandalorian and Grogu Disney series. Maybe this should have never been a movie. I think it depends on who you ask. Is there a lot of script and copy? I mean, it could have. It's probably, I haven't seen it yet, but I have seen The Mandalorian and in the Disney shows. It's probably like a full season worth of content in one 2-hour-ish movie on a big screen. Yeah, did it need to be on a big screen? No. It'll probably do well on their streaming services, which is probably what Disney banked on in the first place.
1: A surprise to many as the Browns traded star edge rusher Myles Garrett to the Rams for pass rusher Jared Verse and multiple draft picks, including a 2027 first-round pick. The Eagles sent wide receiver A.J. Brown to the Patriots. Giants bring back wide receiver Odell Beckham Jr. on a 1-year deal. Hall of Fame basketball coach Rick Adelman has died at the age of 79. The fight for Lord Stanley Cup begins tonight between the Hurricanes and Golden Knights in Game 1 from Raleigh. Vegas center Mitch Marner on his dream of playing for the Cup.
2: I remember just sitting on the couch with my dad and my brother and just watching teams win the Stanley Cup in, you know, early 2000s and stuff like that, and just seeing them hoisted. And, you know, I think at that point, I didn't know as many players as my dad, but obviously just seeing some of the legends do it was something that you dreamt of and something that you always wanted to do.
1: Both teams seeking their second championship. That's sports. I'm Ron DeMoss.
3: Mostly sunny skies again for today. We'll keep good weather going with highs in the lower to mid 70s. Mostly clear and cool tonight, lows in the low 50s. More sunshine for tomorrow with highs in the mid 70s. I'm meteorologist Tom DeVecchio with your Erie News Now First Warning Weather Update.
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0: 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Bill Page. I am not a Stephen Colbert fan. I could care less he's off the air. I really could. Same with Jimmy Kimmel. But, you know, because they seem to just dwell on politics. That is their crutch for the last how many years now? It's all Kimmel talks about for the most part. Jimmy Fallon I really like because he's talented. He's funny. Yes, he goes on to the political rants, but not as bad as the other two did or so many others. This is interesting, but consider the source. The New York Times reviewed a dozen hours of cabinet meeting footage. They had this much time on their hands. They reviewed dozens of hours of cabinet meeting footage of the Trump administration and how people spoke to the president. On average, every six sentences, someone either flattered Mr. Trump, President Trump, gave him credit, or gave him props for criticizing his political opponents. All right. You know, it is. I can see this happening in any situation. You know, your boss is there. You're hanging out with the guys in the locker room. It's the team. We're all rah-rah, go blue, go red, go Vikings, go Steelers, go. You know, when you're around your buddies, you talk like they talk. You support the same causes. You root for the same team. You complain about the same things. I don't know who had all this time sitting at the New York Times, just sitting around, just watching dozens of hours of cabinet meetings, but only one thing comes to mind. Get a life.
1: And now, another film rental discovery.
2: Hello. Welcome to the Indie Film Minute. Paul Thomas Anderson is on every Today's Best Directors list. From Hard Eight, one of our favorites, to the Oscar-winning There Will Be Blood. He brings to his material a singular sensibility which elevates it well above the norm. Punch Drunk Love is an offbeat little story rendered exquisite by iconic imagery and interesting characterizations that are enriched with love, self-actualization, and danger. Adam Sandler. Yes, that Adam Sandler. But here in a role that proves that he is more than a water boy. Plays Barry, a dysfunctional man brought up by seven emasculating sisters. Endless teasing has left him deeply withdrawn, obsessive, and with usually carefully controlled anger issues. But Lena, played charmingly by Emily Watson, sees something she likes in Barry, and they begin a tender love affair. In the past, Barry has turned to paid female phone companionship to relieve his loneliness. But now he is being extorted, first by threats, then physical attack. Philip Seymour Hoffman, always a treat, has a rich cameo role as the sleazy extortion entrepreneur. Punch Drunk Love is deceptively simple on the surface, but it runs deep with beauty and individuality. Punch Drunk Love, not in theaters. Discovery through rental.
3: Mostly sunny skies again for today. We'll keep good weather going with highs in the lower to mid 70s. Mostly clear and cool tonight, lows in the low 50s. More sunshine for tomorrow with highs in the mid 70s. I'm meteorologist Tom DeVecchio with your Erie News Now First Warning Weather Update.
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98.5 WERG. Bill Page, I am not an OnlyFans type of guy, but looking at this, I just might be. Coming up after 8:30, we'll tell you what I'm talking about.

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1: NBC News Radio, I'm Scott Carr. President Trump says peace talks are moving at a rapid pace with Iran, making the comment on social media Monday after reports Iran was stepping away from talks. Iranian state media reported Tehran was ending negotiations and planned to fully block the Strait of Hormuz due to ceasefire violations by the U.S. The Justice Department has announced it will abide by a court ruling that temporarily pauses the Trump administration's so-called anti-weaponization fund. Mark Mayfield has more.
2: The DOJ made the announcement in a statement on Monday. It came after reports said the White House would be backing away from the fund. The fund was established from a settlement reached between the Trump family and the IRS to resolve long-running disputes. The DOJ had said they created a systematic process to hear and redress claims of others who suffered weaponization and lawfare. The fund would also give those pardoned related to the January the 6th Capitol riot a way to get payouts for what they said was government overreach. I'm Mark Neufeld.
1: Primary elections are happening in six states today for U.S. House, Senate, and governor's seats. Voters are heading to the polls in Montana, New Jersey, New Mexico, Iowa, South Dakota, and California, where the race for governor and the mayor of L.A. has got plenty of national attention. In part because two Republicans have made some inroads in the state, Fox News contributor Steve Hilton for the post of governor and reality TV star Spencer Pratt for the post of L.A. mayor. The Homeland Security Secretary Mark Wayne Mullen will testify on Capitol Hill today. It's expected Mullen will lay out the Homeland Security budget for 2027 before the Senate Appropriations Subcommittee, though he'll likely take questions on other issues. His department's been at the center of ICE immigration operations that have turned violent in some cities. The former Oklahoma senator was picked by President Trump to head up DHS after Kristi Noem was fired in March. Scott Carr, NBC News Radio.
3: A late-night rescue at Presque Isle is serving as a reminder that the water may look calm after dark, but the risks can quickly escalate. Presque Isle State Park lifeguard manager says many people overestimate their swimming ability, and Presque Isle's underwater sandbars and rapid depth changes make it much different than many other swimming areas. Rescue officials say one of the simplest ways to stay safe is to wear a life jacket. School cell phone bans are one step closer to becoming state law in Pennsylvania. State representatives in Harrisburg voted in favor of the policy. The vote had both bipartisan support and disapproval. Supporters say phones and social media are a public health crisis. 75 voted against the bill, saying that schools should make the choice. Change.org has teamed up with Erie to pilot a new initiative called Civic Dialogues. It went live this morning, and already people are putting in their own ideas, and they're able to vote for, against, or pass other ideas. Mayor Daria Devlin says this method of sharing and voting will give a chance for more people to weigh in, leading to more community engagement. Erie County has a new tool to track dangerous drug trends. The health department created an online dashboard using wastewater data to monitor substances like meth, cocaine, and opioids. This tool helps identify trends early to prevent public health emergencies. Weekly tests at Erie's treatment facility provide the data, which is also compared to regional and national trends. I'm Mark Saltoday for Erie News Now.
4: Mostly sunny skies again for today. We'll keep good weather going with highs in the lower to mid-70s. Mostly clear and cool tonight, lows in the low 50s. More sunshine for tomorrow with highs in the mid-70s. I'm meteorologist Tom DeVecchio with the Erie News Now. First warning weather update.

90.5 WERG. Bill Page, a lot of people are, they're either very for or very against OnlyFans pages. 52-year-old American Pie star Shannon Elizabeth has made over $1 million in only a week on OnlyFans. Now, I'm not going to subscribe. I'm not going to pay to look at what I can't have. I don't care. But the fact that there's that much money and that many people shelling out money for exclusive access. I mean, let's face it, guys. She ain't just sending that stuff to you. She's sending it to anybody else who, you know, pony up a few bucks to see it. Is it really worth it? Come on. Oh, well. 90.5 WERG. 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

0: 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Bill Page with you. Richard Dreyfuss was supposed to be part of a Hollywood show's Jaws reunion this past weekend. He expressed his disappointment in saying that he couldn't be there, but was there in spirit. Circumstances beyond his control made it impossible to be there in person, yada, yada, yada. He expressed his heartfelt sadness, regret for not being there with other cast members. I'm not sure if that's online somewhere or if it's going to be on a Netflix special, but Jaws the movie back in the day, that movie creeped everybody out and was a huge box office smash at the time.
1: A surprise to many as the Browns traded star edge rusher Myles Garrett to the Rams for pass rusher Jared Verse and multiple draft picks, including a 2027 first-round pick. The Eagles sent wide receiver A.J. Brown to the Patriots. Giants bring back wide receiver Odell Beckham Jr. on a one-year deal. Hall of Fame basketball coach Rick Adelman has died at the age of 79. The fight for Lord Stanley Cup begins tonight between the Hurricanes and Golden Knights in Game 1 from Raleigh. Vegas center Mitch Marner on his dream of playing for the Cup.
2: I remember just sitting on the couch with my dad and my brother and just watching teams win the Stanley Cup in, you know, early 2000s and stuff like that, and just seeing them hoist it. And, you know, I think at that point, I didn't know as many players as my dad, but obviously just seeing some of the legends do it was something that you dreamt of and something that you always wanted to do.
1: Both teams seeking their second championship. That's sports. I'm Ron DeMoss.
3: Mostly sunny skies again for today. We'll keep good weather going with highs in the lower to mid 70s. Mostly clear and cool tonight, lows in the low 50s. More sunshine for tomorrow with highs in the mid 70s. I'm meteorologist Tom DeVecchio with your Erie News Now First Warning Weather Update.
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0: Bill Page, and I don't know what the folks at Oreos are doing, but they are not into the weight loss market, that's for sure. Oreo cookies teaming up with BTS to bring Oreo cookies to store shelves everywhere. BTS fan Oreo cookies. They're going to be a brown sugar pancake flavored cookie. Oh, that sounds so good. I'm not a BTS fan. Love me some Oreo cookies. Oh my. Lock those things up after 9 o'clock, because if you don't, they'll be gone. The pancake flavored BTS cookies went on sale beginning of June. So here we are, second day in June. And if they're sold out, it's because I bought them all.
1: Attention, everyone.
2: Entertainment report.
3: It's official. HBO's Euphoria has ended.
4: As viewers tuned in to watch the finale of the HBO drama's third and final season, creator Sam Levinson defended the show's ending, calling it honest. He also confirmed on the New York Times Popcast podcast that the series has officially come to an end with season three. Zendaya, who starred in the series since it first premiered in 2019, also reflected on her journey on the show in an emotional goodbye on set in the behind-the-scenes debrief. I'm Mark Mayfield.
3: This is certainly sweet news for Def Leppard fans. The band is extending its 2026 tour with more dates this fall. They'll begin in Hollywood, Florida on October 15th and wrap up November 8th in Santiago, Chile. Def Leppard's world tour launched back in March in India. Swift is releasing new music for the Toy Story 5 soundtrack. The singer announced her original song, I Knew It, I Knew You, on social media this week. The Grammy winner says she wrote the song after she was lucky enough to see the film in its early stages. And that's entertainment. I'm Daria Albinger.
5: Mostly sunny skies again for today. We'll keep good weather going with highs in the lower to mid 70s. Mostly clear and cool tonight, lows in the low 50s. More sunshine for tomorrow with highs in the mid 70s. I'm meteorologist Tom DeVecchio with your Erie News Now First Warning Weather Update.
6: 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Yeah.

Erie's Rock Alternative 90.5 WERG, going shopping with the Strokes as we're into week four of summer break here at Gannon. But who's counting, right? Hippocampus, ride or die.

0: 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Dr. Chet, rockin' the workday. Arctic Monkeys coming up, also Biba Doobie and the Ramones.
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4: Mostly sunny skies again for today. We'll keep good weather going with highs in the lower to mid 70s. Mostly clear and cool tonight, lows in the low 50s. More sunshine for tomorrow with highs in the mid 70s. I'm meteorologist Tom DeVecchio with your Erie News Now First Warning Weather Update.
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Erie's Rock Alternative 90.5 WERG and the Ramones. I Want to Be Sedated. Well, we'll wake you back up when the Seawolves are back in town. They're away this week at Richmond. A week from today, next Tuesday, they come back for a series with Akron at UPMC Park.

Erie's Rock Alternative 90.5 WERG, Joyce Manor. I used to go to this bar. It used to be May. That's done. We're into June, and the events just keep coming. We got Shakespeare Summer Nights with Gannon University this month. Also, the Lake City Fire Company Carnival. The Sunset Music Series kicks off around June 17th. In fact, that's the day of the first one. And there's Juneteenth coming up on June 20th. We'll keep you in the know. 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

0: Erie's Rock Alternative, 90.5 WERG, Dexter and the Moonrocks. And that's Freaking Out. Don't do that. Got some great stuff coming up. This is Dr. Chet, Oliver Tree, and Foster the People right around the corner.
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4: Mostly sunny skies again for today. We'll keep good weather going with highs in the lower to mid 70s. Mostly clear and cool tonight, lows in the low 50s. More sunshine for tomorrow with highs in the mid 70s. I'm meteorologist Tom DeVecchio with your Erie News Now. First warning weather update.
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0: Erie's Rock Alternative 90.5 WERG, Lost in Space with Foster the People. Coming up after 10, They Might Be Giants, also The Dirty Heads, Lord Huron, and more of the best rock on the radio, like Mumford and Sons, along with Chris Stapleton. This is called simply Here, and it's on 90.5 WERG.
1: Well, here's my final serenade. Here's a gun and here's a blade.

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Erie's Rock Alternative, 90.5 WERG Cannons with Starlight as we get set for the NBA Finals. Matchups all set, the New York Knicks and the San Antonio Spurs, and that's a rematch of the 1999 NBA Finals, which the Spurs won quite handily, as I recall. And I remember thinking at the time that Joey Tribbiani on the TV show Friends was going to be quite upset about that, but they never used that as a plot point on the show, which was still on then. Yes, yes, that's how long this has been. Knicks, Spurs, game one tomorrow from San Antone. Is anybody going?

0: Erie's favorite radio station, 90.5 WERG, one of those days from the Dirty Heads. And before that was Sum 41 with In Too Deep. Dr. Chet rocking the workday. Eddie Vedder is coming up. Also, we're going to hear from Florence and the Machine and the Sugar Cubes.
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3: Mostly sunny skies again for today. We'll keep good weather going with highs in the lower to mid-70s. Mostly clear and cool tonight, lows in the low 50s. More sunshine for tomorrow with highs in the mid-70s. I'm meteorologist Tom DeVecchio with your Erie News Now. First warning weather update.
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Erie's Rock Alternative, 90.5 WERG, Icelandic alternative rock, not from Of Monsters and Men. This was the Sugar Cubes and the song Hit from their, well, turned out to be their last album before they broke up. Stick around for Joy, and then they disbanded, and yes, that was Bjork, lead singer of the band. Florence and the Machine, something new from them. This is called Buckle, and it's on 90.5 WERG.

0: Erie's Rock Alternative, 90.5 WERG, Walk the Moon with Giants. And this is Dr. Chet, Almost Monday, and Somber coming up.
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2: Mostly sunny skies again for today. We'll keep good weather going with highs in the lower to mid 70s. Mostly clear and cool tonight, lows in the low 50s. More sunshine for tomorrow with highs in the mid 70s. I'm meteorologist Tom DeVecchio with your Erie News Now First Warning Weather Update.
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Erie's Rock Alternative 90.5 WBRG, feeling confident today. No more regrets from almost Monday. And coming up after 11, I've got Hozier, the War on Drugs, 21 Pilots, and more of the best rock on the radio, like Coldplay, Hardest Parts, 90.5 WBRG.

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Erie's Rock Alternative, 90.5 WBRG, Somber and Homewrecker. You know, one band I really love is the War on Drugs out of Philadelphia. And the band is saying they are putting the finishing touches on their sixth studio album. Really looking forward to this. Don't have a release date yet, but the band says soon. It'll be their first album since 2021's I Don't Live Here Anymore. Let's listen to the title track of that one, The War on Drugs, on WBRG.

0: The best rock on the radio, 90.5 WERG. Peter Bjorn and John with young folks. Dr. Chet, Rock and the Workday, and coming up, 21 Pilots, Modest Mouse, and the Hoodoo Gurus.
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2: Mostly sunny skies again for today. We'll keep good weather going with highs in the lower to mid-70s. Mostly clear and cool tonight, lows in the low 50s. More sunshine for tomorrow with highs in the mid-70s. I'm meteorologist Tom DeVecchio with your Erie News Now First Warning Weather Update.
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Erie's Rock Alternative 90.5 WBRG. You know, every now and then you just gotta rock out Australian style. From Sydney, the Hoodoo Gurus and Bittersweet from the album, I love this album name, Mars Needs Guitars. I was kind of hoping that at some point in the Apple TV series For All Mankind, they'd work a reference in, but if they did, I missed it. Get our consumer affairs check with Mark coming up right after the National and Taylor Swift and the Alcott.

Consumer Affairs Update. With gas prices so high, it's no surprise that used hybrid vehicles are gaining market share far faster than electric vehicles. Hybrid demand is up 41% year over year in the first quarter. The data suggests many consumers are seeking better fuel economy without charging concerns associated with fully electric vehicles. Since the start of the Iran war, gasoline has gotten very expensive. However, it's cheaper at Costco. In a nutshell, that may explain why Costco sold a record amount of gasoline during its fiscal third quarter. Honda is recalling nearly 100,000 recent model vehicles to address the same issue. The front passenger seat weight sensor may crack and short circuit, which can cause airbags to deploy unintentionally during a fender bender. Dealers will replace the seat sensors at no charge. I'm Mark Huffman. 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

0: Erie's Rock Alternative 90.5 WERG Blue October and congratulations. 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
4: Mostly sunny skies again for today. We'll keep good weather going with highs in the lower to mid 70s. Mostly clear and cool tonight, lows in the low 50s. More sunshine for tomorrow with highs in the mid 70s. I'm meteorologist Tom DeVecchio with the Erie News Now First Warning Weather Update.
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Erie's Rock Alternative, 90.5 WBRG. That's Abso-Facto with Dissolve. And headlines coming up from NBC News Radio and Erie News Now. Then we'll kick off the lunch break with Cold War Kids, also Simple Minds, Fall Out Boy, and more of the best rock on the radio, like The Last Dinner Party and Count the Ways on WBRG.

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1: NBC News Radio. I'm Scott Carr. Primary elections take place in six states today for U.S. House, Senate, and governor races. Voters are heading to the polls in Iowa, Montana, New Jersey, New Mexico, South Dakota, and California, where the governor's race and L.A. mayor's race have garnered plenty of national attention. Secretary of State Marco Rubio is testifying before committees in both the House and Senate as peace talks with Iran remain at a standstill.
2: Their internal regime is somewhat fractured in the sense of it takes days to get responses from their system. We can go into more depth in your follow-up questions. But we're hopeful that something like that could happen in which the straits would reopen. We would enter into a period of negotiations.
1: Rubio's also taking questions about U.S. efforts to bring political and economic change to Cuba. Meta Platform says it'll lay off nearly 2,300 workers in California as it cuts 10% of its staff. 2,200 of those being laid off are at their Menlo Park headquarters. Scott Carr, NBC News Radio.
3: A late night rescue at Presque Isle is serving as a reminder that the water may look calm after dark, but the risks can quickly escalate. Presque Isle State Park lifeguard manager says many people overestimate their swimming ability, and Presque Isle's underwater sandbars and rapid depth changes make it much different than many other swimming areas. Rescue officials say one of the simplest ways to stay safe is to wear a life jacket. School cell phone bans are one step closer to becoming state law in Pennsylvania. State representatives in Harrisburg voted in favor of the policy. The vote had both bipartisan support and disapproval. Supporters say phones and social media are a public health crisis. 75 voted against the bill, saying that schools should make the choice. Change.org has teamed up with Erie to pilot a new initiative called Civic Dialogues. It went live this morning, and already people are putting in their own ideas, and they're able to vote for, against, or pass other ideas. Mayor Daria Devlin says this method of sharing and voting will give a chance for more people to weigh in, leading to more community engagement. Erie County has a new tool to track dangerous drug trends. The health department created an online dashboard using wastewater data to monitor substances like meth, cocaine, and opioids. This tool helps identify trends early to prevent public health emergencies. Weekly tests at Erie's treatment facility provide the data, which is also compared to regional and national trends. I'm Mark Saltoday for Erie News Now.
4: Mostly sunny skies again for today. We'll keep good weather going with highs in the lower to mid-70s. Mostly clear and cool tonight, lows in the low 50s. More sunshine for tomorrow with highs in the mid-70s. I'm meteorologist Tom DeVecchio with the Erie News Now. First warning weather update.
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Erie's Rock Alternative, 90.5 WERG, Weezer and Go Away. You know, I sometimes wonder if fans of the original six hockey teams think that expansion back in the day was probably the worst thing ever. Everyone else having fun with it. Once again, we got hockey going on in the finals in cities where it does not snow. We got the Carolina Hurricanes facing the Las Vegas. Love a hockey team in the desert. Las Vegas Golden Knights, good name. And game one is tonight, 8 o'clock in Carolina.

0: The best rock on the radio, 90.5 WERG, Sublime, Until the Sun Explodes. And this is Dr. Chet on the lunch break. AWOL Nation is coming up, also the ex-ambassadors and the Strokes.
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2: Mostly sunny skies again for today. We'll keep good weather going with highs in the lower to mid 70s. Mostly clear and cool tonight, lows in the low 50s. More sunshine for tomorrow with highs in the mid 70s. I'm meteorologist Tom DeVecchio with the Erie News Now First Warning Weather Update.
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1: A surprise to many as the Browns traded star edge rusher Myles Garrett to the Rams for pass rusher Jared Verse and multiple draft picks, including a 2027 first-round pick. The Eagles sent wide receiver A.J. Brown to the Patriots. Giants bring back wide receiver Odell Beckham Jr. on a one-year deal. Hall of Fame basketball coach Rick Adelman has died at the age of 79. The fight for Lord Stanley Cup begins tonight between the Hurricanes and Golden Knights in Game 1 from Raleigh. Vegas center Mitch Marner on his dream of playing for the Cup.
2: I remember just sitting on the couch with my dad and my brother and just watching teams win the Stanley Cup in, you know, early 2000s and stuff like that, and just seeing them hoisted. And, you know, I think at that point, I didn't know as many players as my dad, but obviously just seeing some of the legends do it, it was something that you dreamt of and something that you always wanted to do.
1: Both teams seeking their second championship. That's sports. I'm Ron DeMoss.
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Debate that as you will, but there's the fodder to make it happen. 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

0: Erie's favorite radio station, 90.5 WERG, Gorillaz and Tame Impala with New Gold. Dr. Chet on the lunch break, Snow Patrol and the Beaches in the Bullpen coming up to wrap up the lunch break. Next.
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4: Mostly sunny skies again for today. We'll keep good weather going with highs in the lower to mid 70s. Mostly clear and cool tonight, lows in the low 50s. More sunshine for tomorrow with highs in the mid-70s. I'm meteorologist Tom DeVecchio with your Erie News Now First Warning Weather Update.
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New rock on 90.5 WERG from the Beaches and Should Have Known Better. And that will wrap up the lunch break, but take us with Green Day coming up after 1. Also, Noah Kahan, Dexter and the Moon Rocks, and more of the best rock on the radio, like Foster the People and Houdini.

Erie's Rock Alternative, 90.5 WERG, Biba Doobie, and All I Did Was Dream. Well, the dreaming's over, summer's pretty much here, and Shakespeare Summer Nights coming up once again with Gannon University Schuster Theater, and this year's presentation will be Othello, and that'll be held at the Leaf Center in Frontier Park. You've got three dates to choose from, June 15th, 16th, or 17th. Shows will be at 7 p.m., and they are free and open to the public. Just show up with a lawn chair or a blanket and enjoy the show. 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

0: the best rock on the radio, 90.5 WERG. That's Lucius and Dance Around It. Dr. Chet, rocking the workday. And coming up, I've got Shinedown, Weezer, and the Boomtown Rats.
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2: Mostly sunny skies again for today. We'll keep good weather going with highs in the lower to mid 70s. Mostly clear and cool tonight, lows in the low 50s. More sunshine for tomorrow with highs in the mid-70s. I'm meteorologist Tom DeVecchio with the Erie News Now First Warning Weather Update.
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Erie's Rock Alternative, 90.5 WERG, a big hit back in the day for the Irish new wave band, the Boomtown Rats. I Don't Like Mondays. It could be found on their The Fine Art of Surfacing album. And we got our cool flick pick selection of the day coming up with the Indie Film Minute right after Shinedown. This is Get Up on 90.5 WERG.

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Yeah, sometimes you're wrong.

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2: 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Soon, growing bored with Sudo, he began crafting a series of internet-based experiments. Quiet, We Live in Public was a human habitat for 100 people, offering free booze, endless food, and cameras at every turn, including the bedroom. All to stream everything live on the internet. He even put himself and his girlfriend on view in their New York loft, in a project following their every move. Harris is a remarkable, eccentric subject with a brain as big as his ego. Watching his crazy plans come to fruition is nothing short of fascinating, especially when the police get involved. We Live in Public is far more than a profile of an unknown internet pioneer. It's a meditation on privacy, intimacy, and celebrity. 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

0: Erie's Rock Alternative, 90.5 WERG, Mumford & Sons with Chris Stapleton. And here, Dr. Chet. Here, and coming up, I've got Philip Phillips and the Dirty Heads.
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2: Mostly sunny skies again for today. We'll keep good weather going with highs in the lower to mid-70s. Mostly clear and cool tonight, lows in the low 50s. More sunshine for tomorrow with highs in the mid-70s. I'm meteorologist Tom DeVecchio with the Erie News Now. First warning weather update.
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Dancing with Your Shadow, Philip Phillips on 90.5 WERG. Reese up next after 2. He's got AJR, Mountain Joy, The Revivalists, and more of the best rock on the radio like the Dirty Heads. One of Those Days on 90.5 WERG.

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Mountjoy and Lucy at 90.5 WERG. Florence and the Machine are coming up, but now it's Pearl Jam. It's Wreckage at 90.5 WERG. Erie's Rock Alternative.

0: Florence and the Machine in 90.5 WERG, Erie's Rock Alternative. The revivalists are coming up. Cannons are standing by. Keep it here for Concrete Blonde and more of the best rock on the radio.
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3: Mostly sunny skies again for today. We'll keep good weather going with highs in the lower to mid 70s. Mostly clear and cool tonight, lows in the low 50s. More sunshine for tomorrow with highs in the mid-70s. I'm meteorologist Tom DeVecchio with the Erie News Now First Warning Weather Update.
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And in excess at 90.5 WERG. And man, another beautiful day. Just keep them coming. If the whole summer was like this, I would not be mad. Your somber is Homewrecker, 90.5.

0: where we are, it's Lumineers at 90.5 WERG. What's up? It's Reese here. Thanks for being locked in this afternoon. Milky Chance is on the way. You keep it locked in for the neighborhood. New politics, 311, and more of the best rock on the radio.
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3: Mostly sunny skies again for today. We'll keep good weather going with highs in the lower to mid 70s. Mostly clear and cool tonight, lows in the low 50s. More sunshine for tomorrow with highs in the mid 70s. I'm meteorologist Tom DeVecchio with your Erie News Now First Warning Weather Update.
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0: are the one. It's Shiny Toy Guns at 90.5 WERG. And yeah, summer just getting started, and it blows my mind, but we're already talking about the NFL. The Pittsburgh Steelers will again host their training camp in Latrobe, Pennsylvania, and they've released their training camp schedule. Players report to camp on Tuesday, July 28th. That'll be just around the corner. We've got Blue October coming up. The Hooters are on the way. You keep it locked in for beach weather and more of the best rock on the radio.
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2: Mostly sunny skies again for today. We'll keep good weather going with highs in the lower to mid 70s. Mostly clear and cool tonight, lows in the low 50s. More sunshine for tomorrow with highs in the mid 70s. I'm meteorologist Tom DeVecchio with your Erie News Now. First warning weather update.
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It's Evanescence, 90.5 WERG, Erie's Rock Alternative. 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

0: Doors and Noah Kahan, 90.5 WERG. 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
2: Expect mainly clear and starlit skies tonight with lows into the mid-50s. For our Wednesday, expect a great deal of sunshine to continue with temperatures back into the lower to mid-70s. And for Wednesday night, mainly clear and starlit with lows around 60. I'm forecaster Dakota Hunter with your Erie News Now First Morning Weather Update.
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1: NBC News Radio. I'm Chris Caraggio. Primary elections for the U.S. House, Senate, and governor are being held today in six states, including California, where the race for governor and L.A. mayor have garnered plenty of national attention. Two Republicans have made some inroads in the reliably blue state, Fox News contributor Steve Hilton for governor and reality TV star Spencer Pratt for mayor. President Trump is denying reports that negotiations between the U.S. and Iran have broken down. The president pushed back on those claims with a post on Truth Social today, where he called the reports false and erroneous. His comments follow reporting from Iranian state media yesterday that Tehran would stop exchanging messages with the U.S. through intermediaries over accusations of a ceasefire violation. However, the president's post asserted that conversations have been going on continuously and added, "Where they lead, one never knows, but as I told Iran, it's time one way or another for you to make a deal." I'm Chris Caraggio, NBC News Radio.
2: A late night rescue at Presque Isle is serving as a reminder that the water may look calm after dark, but the risks can quickly escalate. Presque Isle State Park lifeguard manager says many people overestimate their swimming ability, and Presque Isle's underwater sandbars and rapid depth changes make it much different than many other swimming areas. Rescue officials say one of the simplest ways to stay safe is to wear a life jacket. School cell phone bans are one step closer to becoming state law in Pennsylvania. State representatives in Harrisburg voted in favor of the policy. The vote had both bipartisan support and disapproval. Supporters say phones and social media are a public health crisis. 75 voted against the bill, saying that schools should make the choice. Change.org has teamed up with Erie to pilot a new initiative called Civic Dialogues. It went live this morning, and already people are putting in their own ideas, and they're able to vote for, against, or pass other ideas. Mayor Daria Devlin says this method of sharing and voting will give a chance for more people to weigh in, leading to more community engagement. Erie County has a new tool to track dangerous drug trends. The health department created an online dashboard using wastewater data to monitor substances like meth, cocaine, and opioids. This tool helps identify trends early to prevent public health emergencies. Weekly tests at Erie's treatment facility provide the data, which is also compared to regional and national trends. I'm Mark Saltoday for Erie News Now.
3: Expect mainly clear and starlit skies tonight with lows into the mid-50s. For our Wednesday, expect a great deal of sunshine to continue with temperatures back into the lower to mid-70s. And for Wednesday night, mainly clear and starlit with lows around 60. I'm forecaster Dakota Hunter with your Erie News Now First Morning Weather Update.
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0: 2027 first-round pick. The Eagles sent wide receiver A.J. Brown to the Patriots. Giants bring back wide receiver Odell Beckham Jr. on a one-year deal. Hall of Fame basketball coach Rick Adelman has died at the age of 79. The fight for Lord Stanley Cup begins tonight between the Hurricanes and Golden Knights in Game 1 from Raleigh. Vegas center Mitch Marner on his dream of playing for the Cup.
1: I remember just sitting on the couch with my dad and my brother and just watching teams win the Stanley Cup in, you know, early 2000s and stuff like that, and just seeing them hoist it. And, you know, I think at that point, I didn't know as many players as my dad, but obviously just seeing some of the legends do it was something that you dreamt of and something that you always wanted to do.
0: Both teams seeking their second championship. That's sports. I'm Ron DeMoss.
2: Expect mainly clear and starlit skies tonight with lows into the mid-50s. For our Wednesday, expect a great deal of sunshine to continue with temperatures back into the lower to mid-70s. And for Wednesday night, mainly clear and starlit with lows around 60. I'm forecaster Dakota Hunter with your Erie News Now First Morning Weather Update.
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0: 90.5 WERG Blue October. Just ahead, you keep it locked in. We've got more on the way. Young the Giants, The Revivalists, Kings of Leon. It's the best rock on the radio.
1: President Trump is signing a revised version of an executive order aimed at addressing the cybersecurity threats of artificial intelligence. The order was signed privately, and according to reports, it features less advanced government scrutiny. Under the scaled-back version of the order, AI companies will be asked to submit their new models to a voluntary government review 30 days before releasing them to the public, while an earlier draft called for as much as 90 days in advance. Meantime, AI company Anthropic has filed for a proposed initial public offering. The San Francisco-based startup announced that it had confidentially submitted paperwork with the SEC on Monday after a recent round of private funding pushed its overall valuation to roughly $965 billion. Anthropic says the exact timing of the coming IPO will depend on market conditions and other factors. And Meta Platforms will lay off nearly 2,300 workers in California as it cuts 10% of its staff. The social media giant says it's part of a move to improve efficiency and offset its investments in AI. Tech Report, I'm Matt Mattinson.
2: Expect mainly clear and starlit skies tonight with lows into the mid-50s. For our Wednesday, expect a great deal of sunshine to continue with temperatures back into the lower to mid-70s. And for Wednesday night, mainly clear and starlit with lows around 60. I'm forecaster Dakota Hunter with your Erie News Now First Morning Weather Update.
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Revivalists and Heartstop. Just ahead, Sublime, AJR, Noah Kahan. 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
1: NBC News Radio. I'm Chris Caraccio. Six states are holding primary elections today to set up the matchups for November. Voters are going to the polls in Iowa, Montana, New Jersey, New Mexico, South Dakota, and California, where the race for governor and Los Angeles mayor are drawing national attention. Elsewhere, Democrats in Iowa are looking to flip the Senate seat being vacated by retiring Republican Joni Ernst. President Trump is denying reports that negotiations between the United States and Iran have broken down. The president pushed back on the claims with a post on Truth Social where he called the reports false and erroneous. His comments follow reporting from Iranian state media yesterday that Tehran would stop exchanging messages with the U.S. over accusations of a ceasefire violation and added that they would completely close the Strait of Hormuz. Millions across the central U.S. are at risk of severe weather today. NOAA's Storm Prediction Center says severe thunderstorms are likely along a corridor stretching from Wyoming to Nebraska and into the Dakotas. I'm Chris Caraccio, NBC News Radio.
2: A late night rescue at Presque Isle is serving as a reminder that the water may look calm after dark, but the risks can quickly escalate. Presque Isle State Park lifeguard manager says many people overestimate their swimming ability, and Presque Isle's underwater sandbars and rapid depth changes make it much different than many other swimming areas. Rescue officials say one of the simplest ways to stay safe is to wear a life jacket. School cell phone bans are one step closer to becoming state law in Pennsylvania. State representatives in Harrisburg voted in favor of the policy. The vote had both bipartisan support and disapproval. Supporters say phones and social media are a public health crisis. 75 voted against the bill, saying that schools should make the choice. Change.org has teamed up with Erie to pilot a new initiative called Civic Dialogues. It went live this morning, and already people are putting in their own ideas, and they're able to vote for, against, or pass other ideas. Mayor Daria Devlin says this method of sharing and voting will give a chance for more people to weigh in, leading to more community engagement. Erie County has a new tool to track dangerous drug trends. The health department created an online dashboard using wastewater data to monitor substances like meth, cocaine, and opioids. This tool helps identify trends early to prevent public health emergencies. Weekly tests at Erie's treatment facility provide the data, which is also compared to regional and national trends. I'm Mark Saltoday for Erie News Now.
3: Expect mainly clear and starlit skies tonight with lows into the mid-50s. For our Wednesday, expect a great deal of sunshine to continue with temperatures back into the lower to mid-70s. And for Wednesday night, mainly clear and starlit with lows around 60. I'm forecaster Dakota Hunter with your Erie News Now First Morning Weather Update.
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0: and the Great Divide, 90.5 WERG. We'll update our forecast, those details here in just a moment. The Strokes, Morrissey, REM, the 1975, and more of the best rock on the radio.
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2: Entertainment report. The lineup for the 2026 iHeartRadio Music Festival has been released. K-pop titans BTS and rapper Cardi B set to headline the massive two-night event in Las Vegas' T-Mobile Arena this September. The genre-blending roster also features Snoop Dogg, Lainey Wilson, and Benson Boone. Tickets officially go on sale to the general public June 12th, but if you can't make it to Vegas, the entire festival will stream live on Disney Plus and Hulu. Taylor Swift releasing new music for the Toy Story 5 soundtrack. The singer announcing on social media her original song, I Knew It, I Knew You. The Grammy-winning singer said she wrote the song after she was lucky enough to see the film in its early stages. The song releases June 5th. Toy Story 5 hits theaters June 19th. This week's top 10 songs on the Billboard Hot 100 are now out. Janis, STFU by Drake, number one, marking its second time at the top. Ella Langley's Choosin' Texas returning to the second spot. Langley's other song, Be Her, number three. Olivia Rodrigo, Olivia Dean, and Bruno Mars also part of the top 10. Paul McCartney's new album has arrived. The Boys of Dungeon Lane marks the singer's first new solo album in over 5 years. It features themes of his childhood and the resilience of his parents. The 14-track album is available to stream now. That's entertainment. I'm Jennifer Bolsoni.
3: Expect mainly clear and starlit skies tonight with lows into the mid-50s. For our Wednesday, expect a great deal of sunshine to continue with temperatures back into the lower to mid-70s. And for Wednesday night, mainly clear and starlit with lows around 60. I'm forecaster Dakota Hunter with your Erie News Now First Morning Weather Update.
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Morrissey Tomorrow, 90.5 WERG, Erie's Rock Alternative. The 1975 is standing by. We've got Foo Fighters coming up, but now it's REM and Pop Song 89.

Morrissey tomorrow. 90.5 WERG, Erie's Rock Alternative. The 1975 is standing by. We've got Foo Fighters coming up, but now it's REM and Pop Song 89.

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1: A surprise to many as the Browns traded star edge rusher Myles Garrett to the Rams for pass rusher Jared Verse and multiple draft picks, including a 2027 first-round pick. The Eagles sent wide receiver A.J. Brown to the Patriots. Giants bring back wide receiver Odell Beckham Jr. on a one-year deal. Hall of Fame basketball coach Rick Adelman has died at the age of 79. The fight for Lord Stanley Cup begins tonight between the Hurricanes and Golden Knights in Game 1 from Raleigh. Vegas center Mitch Marner on his dream of playing for the Cup.
2: I remember just sitting on the couch with my dad and my brother and just watching teams win the Stanley Cup in, you know, early 2000s and stuff like that, and just seeing them hoisted. And, you know, I think at that point, I didn't know as many players as my dad, but obviously just seeing some of the legends do it was something that you dreamt of and something that you always wanted to do.
1: Both teams seeking their second championship. That's sports. I'm Ron DeMoss.
3: Expect mainly clear and starlit skies tonight with lows into the mid-50s. For our Wednesday, expect a great deal of sunshine to continue with temperatures back into the lower to mid-70s. And for Wednesday night, mainly clear and starlit with lows around 60. I'm forecaster Dakota Hunter with your Erie News Now First Morning Weather Update.
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90.5 WERG, Oh Caroline, and the 1975. Smashing Pumpkins standing by, but now Brian Fallon. 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

0: I Did Was Dream. It's Bea Doobie and Maria Z at 90.5 WERG. Fallout Boy, Nirvana, Dexter and the Moon Rocks. 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
1: For 90.5 WERG, I'm Mark Huffman with today's Consumer Affairs Update. With gas prices so high, it's no surprise that used hybrid vehicles are gaining market share far faster than electric vehicles. Hybrid demand is up 41% year over year in the first quarter. The data suggests many consumers are seeking better fuel economy without charging concerns associated with fully electric vehicles. Since the start of the Iran war, gasoline has gotten very expensive. However, it's cheaper at Costco. In a nutshell, that may explain why Costco sold a record amount of gasoline during its fiscal third quarter. Honda is recalling nearly 100,000 recent model vehicles to address the same issue. The front passenger seat weight sensor may crack and short circuit, which can cause airbags to deploy unintentionally during a fender bender. Dealers will replace the seat sensors at no charge. I'm Mark Huffman. 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
2: Expect mainly clear and starlit skies tonight with lows into the mid-50s. For our Wednesday, expect a great deal of sunshine to continue with temperatures back into the lower to mid-70s. And for Wednesday night, mainly clear and starlit with lows around 60. I'm forecaster Dakota Hunter with your Erie News Now First Morning Weather Update.
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something in the way. It's Nirvana, 90.5 WERG. Coming up, Beck, Cannons, AWOL Nation. It's Reese here. I'll catch you again tomorrow afternoon. Here's Dexter and the Moon Rocks. Have a great evening with 90.5 WERG.

0: from Gannon University, 90.5 WERG, Erie.
1: NBC News Radio, I'm Lisa Carton. Wall Street is closing higher with all three major averages posting fresh records. Key tech names added lift to the broader market with Marvell Technology up 15% on a prediction the chipmaker could become the next trillion-dollar company. At the closing bell, the Dow gained 228 points to 51,307, the S&P 500 added 9 points to 76,09, and the NASDAQ rose 7 points to close at 27,93. Primary elections are being held in 6 states today for U.S. House, Senate, and governor races. NBC's Liz Kreutz reports that among those states is California, where some congressional districts have temporarily been redrawn and could favor Democrats.
2: Californians are also choosing the next leader of the nation's most populous state. Nearly 60 candidates are running to succeed Governor Gavin Newsom. The crowded race becoming even more muddled after former Congressman Eric Swalwell dropped out following sexual assault allegations, which he denies.
1: Reality TV star Spencer Pratt is among the candidates for Los Angeles mayor, along with incumbent Karen Bass and city council member Nithya Raman. Voters are also heading to the polls in Iowa, Montana, New Jersey, New Mexico, and South Dakota. President Trump is denying reports that negotiations between the U.S. and Iran have broken down. More from Chris Caraggio.
3: The president pushed back on the claims with a post on Truth Social where he called the reports false and erroneous. His comments follow reporting from Iranian state media on Monday that Tehran would stop exchanging messages with the U.S. through intermediaries over accusations of a ceasefire violation. However, the president's post asserted that conversations have been going on continuously. And he added, where they lead, one never knows, but as I told Iran, it's time one way or another for you to make a deal.
1: Millions across the central U.S. are bracing for severe weather. Wyoming, Nebraska, and North and South Dakota could see severe thunderstorms. 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
4: A late night rescue at Presque Isle is serving as a reminder that the water may look calm after dark, but the risks can quickly escalate. Presque Isle State Park lifeguard manager says many people overestimate their swimming ability, and Presque Isle's underwater sandbars and rapid depth changes make it much different than many other swimming areas. Rescue officials say one of the simplest ways to stay safe is to wear a life jacket. School cell phone bans are one step closer to becoming state law in Pennsylvania. State representatives in Harrisburg voted in favor of the policy. The vote had both bipartisan support and disapproval. Supporters say phones and social media are a public health crisis. 75 voted against the bill, saying that schools should make the choice. Change.org has teamed up with Erie to pilot a new initiative called Civic Dialogues. It went live this morning, and already people are putting in their own ideas, and they're able to vote for, against, or pass other ideas. Mayor Daria Devlin says this method of sharing and voting will give a chance for more people to weigh in, leading to more community engagement. Erie County has a new tool to track dangerous drug trends. The health department created an online dashboard using wastewater data to monitor substances like meth, cocaine, and opioids. This tool helps identify trends early to prevent public health emergencies. Weekly tests at Erie's treatment facility provide the data, which is also compared to regional and national trends. I'm Mark Saltoday for Erie News Now.
5: Expect mainly clear and starlit skies tonight with lows into the mid-50s. For our Wednesday, expect a great deal of sunshine to continue with temperatures back into the lower to mid-70s. And for Wednesday night, mainly clear and starlit with lows around 60. I'm forecaster Dakota Hunter with your Erie News Now First Morning Weather Update.
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0: Music is a bridge between the material and the spiritual. My name is Harvey Lauer, and I'm 82. 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My folks got me a little radio in 1940, and that was the best Christmas present I ever got. 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America, let's do lunch.
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2: Expect mainly clear and starlit skies tonight with lows into the mid-50s. For our Wednesday, expect a great deal of sunshine to continue with temperatures back into the lower to mid-70s. And for Wednesday night, mainly clear and starlit with lows around 60. I'm forecaster Dakota Hunter with your Erie News Now First Morning Weather Update.
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1: 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Welcome to the Indie Film Minute. Here are Julianne Moore, Dennis Haysbert, Patricia Clarkson, Dennis Quaid, and Viola Davis. All are rock star actors contributing to a very special film written and directed by Todd Haynes. There is a studied beauty to the illusion of a perfect world in 1950s America conjured up by Far From Heaven. It's awash in golden fall colors and pristine suburban houses, as beautiful as those who live in them. Perfect on the surface, but on the inside? We find ourselves exploring what all that perfection hid behind its doors in that age of great hope. Racism, inequality of the sexes, the repression of homosexuality. Slowly and painstakingly, the thin surface of grace is peeled back to expose the damage done by intolerance. America in the 50s, one small step in our continuing maturity. This is a rich film, made more so by mature direction and stellar acting performances by all. As a society, we like to think we have grown beyond the stylized but seemingly accurate portrait of an earlier era. But if so, why does Far From Heaven feel so poignantly relevant today? Indie Film Minute. Not in theaters. Discovery through rental.
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2: Expect mainly clear and starlit skies tonight with lows into the mid-50s. For our Wednesday, expect a great deal of sunshine to continue with temperatures back into the lower to mid-70s. And for Wednesday night, mainly clear and starlit with lows around 60. I'm forecaster Dakota Hunter with your Erie News Now First Morning Weather Update.
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3: Expect mainly clear and starlit skies tonight with lows into the mid-50s. For our Wednesday, expect a great deal of sunshine to continue with temperatures back into the lower to mid-70s. And for Wednesday night, mainly clear and starlit with lows around 60. I'm forecaster Dakota Hunter with your Erie News Now First Morning Weather Update.
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1: Expect mainly clear and starlit skies tonight with lows into the mid-50s. For our Wednesday, expect a great deal of sunshine to continue with temperatures back into the lower to mid-70s. And for Wednesday night, mainly clear and starlit with lows around 60. I'm forecaster Dakota Hunter with your Erie News Now First Morning Weather Update.
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